0: Bedford 10. Bedford 10, could you repeat the variable?
1: Who was the on-call magistrate?
0: Bedford 10, magistrate.

0: Gresser County, Blue Mountain. Blue Knob 2. 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

0: Bedford 10, Bedford County. Bedford 10, we're doing a second call on this individual, 130 South Richard Street. Is he at this location, any disturbance?
1: Where is it?
0: It's going to be 113 South Richard Street, Philadelphia.

0: before. He does.
1: Caller indicated that he was outside of this location now. Still on scene.

Township, Plainsman. 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

0: County, they're not responding.
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1: 382 Road, Brush Creek Township, Fulton County. 63-year-old female, conscious. Has fallen several times. Received injury on her head. 382 Borman Road, Township. Continue Fulton Ops 3.
0: Fulton Ops 3. Fulton Ops 3.

0: County Bedford 10. 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
1: Bad for 10.
0: 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Put in there that criminal charges be filed.
1: 23.

0: Bedford 10. 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Bedford County status.
1: Shawnee 23.
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0: 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Delta response for fall, unit 11, 2131.
1: Medford County, medic 11-0, responding.
2: 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She's not alert. 3667, 20, Bedford Township.
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0: 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That's status.
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0: 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Counter status.
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0: 154 North Richard, Pennsylvania registration, Yankee 1907, Y 1907.

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I'll be Barnes Tire. 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
1: Good.
0: We are taking call for domestic, 133 South Bedford Street. It appears to be two men fighting.
1: That?
0: 133 South Bedford Street. Are advising you medical.
1: Are you start PSP?

0: Patrickton, you're brave.
1: Are you able to scope ESP?
0: Reese's.
1: Which apartment?
0: One. Patrickton, be advised. Our kids in size.
1: Reese's. Are there weapons in play here?
0: Not believed to be this time.

your request to Patrick 10, unit 11. South Bedford Street, Bedford Borough.

I live in a corresponding. Excuse me, Lesnar, before you respond, 2321, 136 South Bedford Street, in the borough. It's going to be apartment 1 at the request of Bedford 10. An act of assault. PSP and Bedford 10 on scene. I'm sure extent of injuries.

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0: 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That male is back on scene, making threats to any individuals who approach.

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0: 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They are en route to Breezewood. PSP's going to see what they can do.

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0: 11-05, you're on 758. You're going to the Fairfield in here in Bedford, 4436, but it's 220. 70-year-old male. Fall this morning. His shoulder and right side of bleeding. They're going to be in the waiting room at the Fairfield.
1: That's received. Also, can I be advised, we have one crew for 24 hours, apparently.
0: Received one crew, 24 hours. ALS.
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2: 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History of aneurysm and mini stroke. 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
1: Francis 18-0, you're responding 14-0-7. This will be 520 Ridgewood Drive, 52 Ridgewood Drive. 70-year-old male had a hip replacement now in January, suddenly unable to ambulate. 1811 is on.
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0: 1105. Car seems to be just smoking at the time. We were wondering if you were able to call in Green Township. PSP will be responding to a domestic. Caller injured their hand.
1: You take the call, Cool Rain.
0: For 1418, you're going to be responding right where the like exits on Bedford, in the area of Sheets Bedford change. 2010 RAV4 color. Managed to get it off the shoulder. Car seems to be smoking. We're going to be on Ops 1.
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0: East Bedford. Tiger 31 responding, snapping a 6.
1: Tiger 31, snapping a 6 at 1420. Just be in the area of the interchange. Callers, they had got off the turnpike, but not come through the red light. The vehicle is possibly on fire, smoke coming from the vehicle. Operations be on County Office 1.
0: That's copy, switching off 1.
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3: 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It's 3375 Main Road.
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0: 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Charlie response, 700 Main Street, Saxton Borough, for headache patient.
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1: 1501, you're 1739, 7700 Main Street, the Roundhouse Tavern. 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EMT on scene does say she has a history of seizures. Usually feels like this when a seizure's going to start. 700 Main Street, Roundhouse Tavern, you're to use the employee entrance.
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